0: Yeah, US performer there, Lainey Wilson, and her 2023 track, Watermelon Moonshine. All right, we've just got nearly 10 minutes to. We've got about 30 seconds off 10 minutes to 11. How's that sound? Time for a message from a sponsor. And a lovely one at that.
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Nomaden with tak bertepi. It means borderless. And Nomaden is Indonesian alternative pop indie band. And Borderless or tak bertepi was released on 8 November 2024. And before that was also a pop indie band called Christmas Culture with their single Kembang Pujaan. It means like a someone who you really like until you felt like you worship them. Anyway, it's 10 minutes past 2 p.m. here in City Park Radio. And don't forget, there will be a match of South Launceston versus Launceston coming up at 2:30, but I will be signing off at 12 minutes past. And the next song, I have another more indie band here, or maybe an indie pop singer, Ayu Widi. It's Ayu is very common name in Indonesia, and this one also, her name is Ayu Widi, and the single is called Terus Bersama. It means together forever.

Anger is an Energy became the title to that man's autobiography, apparently, which seems rather fitting, that man being Johnny Rotten, well, John Lydon, as he was known then and is known now post-Sex Pistols. He was Johnny Rotten in the Sex Pistols, of course. That was his band after the Sex Pistols. It's called Public Image Limited. They released an album in 1986, simply titled Album, and from it we heard that track's called Rise. The lyrics in that were written originally about apartheid in South Africa, specifically about Nelson Mandela, apparently. And while we're on things South African, there was a big, big, big, big hit album that came out in 1986. It might have been the monster hit of the year, really. That album was Paul Simon's Graceland. And I'm going to play you a track from it right now. This is Boy in the Bubble.

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And you may find yourself behind the wheel of a large automobile. And you may find yourself in a beautiful house with a beautiful wife. And you may ask yourself, well,

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Forget what you heard and flood your mind. The word will reveal things to be done. Flood your mind and forget what you heard. Flood your mind with the word. So I leave you with this, my friends, mi gente. Come to the Christ that he said, vente. I died for you, yo morí por ti.

0: from originally? What's home base for Jared James Nicholas?
1: Home base now is Nashville. So pretty close to here.
0: Up the road.
1: Yeah, just up the road.
0: Yes, sir.
1: But originally, I grew up in Wisconsin. And it was like right near the border of Wisconsin and Illinois. So I got my first taste of music and the blues at an early age, man. There was a lot of people playing that music around there.
0: Nice. So as I mentioned to you earlier, I've been following you on Instagram for years.
1: Just oh my goodness.
0: I play guitar as well. So of course, we all come across each other's radar. Mm-hmm. And you instantly got the follow from me, man.
1: Thanks, man.
0: A shredder, but more than that, man, the passion for the music and the passion for the guitar.
1: Absolutely.
0: Which I try to share with you.
1: Yeah, of course.
0: Where did you get your start on guitar and why are you so passionate about it?
1: I'm so passionate about it because when I pick up the guitar, probably like you and a lot of other players, everything else in my life just kind of like all the stress, all the worries, whatever, it just kind of falls to the wayside and I'm just purely like, I don't know, I'm put in a trance by the guitar.
0: Yes, sir. Yes, sir.
1: I connect with it like on an emotional level. I find a hard time expressing myself in certain ways, but I can do it through the guitar. I started playing when I was like 15 and immediately I found that like it was my artistic tool of expression.
0: Yes,
1: and really when I started to play, I found the players that channeled their emotions through it, and I could hear that. Everyone from Hendrix to even not guitar players, you know, Miles Davis and all the blues guys, and that's really where it stemmed from.
0: Yes, sir. Yes,
1: yeah.

newspaper. This event starts at 2 p.m. in the meeting room at the Queen Victoria Museum at Inverness. For more information, go to launceston history.org.au.

0: very early hits in the career of Tina Turner, Nutbush City Limits, 20 minutes past 8.
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